Radio Brașov. 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Make me want you.

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I'm closer to the music. Make me want you.

0: Asculți Brașovul, asculți orașul.
1: When I was 6 years old, I broke my leg

smoking and rolled cigarettes. Running from the law through the backfields and getting drunk with my friends.

I know in my heart that the original sin was never showing you my mind. Before you crossed that sea, you left this land and left my love behind.

Scatman stays but does and never stutter when he sings. But what you don't know, I'm gonna tell you right now that the stutter and the scat is the same thing. You're on the Scatman. We're Scatman. I'm the Scatman. Why should we be using any politician reason who would try to cheat the seasons if they could? The state of the condition insults my intuition and it only makes me crazy and a hard life. Everybody stutters one way or the other, so check out my message to you. As a matter of fact, don't let me.

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And would you save my soul tonight? 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Or would you laugh?

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Eventually, so if our time is running out, day after day, we'll make the mundane a masterpiece. Oh my, my, oh my, my love. I take one look at you, you're taking me out.

Radio Brașov. Sunetul care a crescut generații. You can't touch this. You can't touch this. 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
2: 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It really meant a lot to me. 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
2: Girl, you know it's true.